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3: For this afternoon, the rain is sticking around, about 15 to 25 millimeters worth. Wind east at 30 kilometers an hour and a high of plus 5. Tonight, periods of rain changing to periods of light snow near midnight. Wind east 30 kilometers an hour and a low of plus 1 with a risk of some frost. For Monday, mainly cloudy and a 30% chance of some flurries, changing to 30% chance of rain showers in the morning. Wind becoming north 20 kilometers an hour in the afternoon and a high of 7. For Tuesday, sunny and a high of plus 13. For Wednesday, a mix of sun and cloud and a high of 18. And for Thursday, cloudy with a 60% chance of rain showers and a high of 16. 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
3: For this afternoon, the rain is sticking around, about 15 to 25 millimeters worth. Wind east at 30 kilometers an hour and a high of plus 5. Tonight, periods of rain changing to periods of light snow near midnight. Wind east 30 kilometers an hour and a low of plus 1 with a risk of some frost. For Monday, mainly cloudy and a 30% chance of some flurries, changing to 30% chance of rain showers in the morning. Wind becoming north 20 kilometers an hour in the afternoon and a high of 7. For Tuesday, sunny and a high of plus 13. For Wednesday, a mix of sun and cloud and a high of 18. And for Thursday, cloudy with a 60% chance of rain showers and a high of 16. 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
2: For this afternoon, the rain is sticking around, about 15 to 25 millimeters worth. Wind east at 30 kilometers an hour and a high of plus 5. Tonight, periods of rain changing to periods of light snow near midnight. Wind east 30 kilometers an hour and a low of plus 1 with a risk of some frost. For Monday, mainly cloudy and a 30% chance of some flurries, changing to 30% chance of rain showers in the morning. Wind becoming north 20 kilometers an hour in the afternoon and a high of 7. For Tuesday, sunny and a high of plus 13. For Wednesday, a mix of sun and cloud and a high of 18. And for Thursday, cloudy with a 60% chance of rain showers and a high of 16. 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
4: For this afternoon, the rain is sticking around, about 15 to 25 millimeters worth. Wind east at 30 kilometers an hour and a high of plus 5. Tonight, periods of rain changing to periods of light snow near midnight. Wind east 30 kilometers an hour and a low of plus 1 with a risk of some frost. For Monday, mainly cloudy and a 30% chance of some flurries, changing to 30% chance of rain showers in the morning. Wind becoming north 20 kilometers an hour in the afternoon and a high of 7. For Tuesday, sunny and a high of plus 13. For Wednesday, a mix of sun and cloud and a high of 18. And for Thursday, cloudy with a 60% chance of rain showers and a high of 16. 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
2: For this afternoon, the rain is sticking around, about 15 to 25 millimeters worth. Wind east at 30 kilometers an hour and a high of plus 5. Tonight, periods of rain changing to periods of light snow near midnight. Wind east 30 kilometers an hour and a low of plus 1 with a risk of some frost. For Monday, mainly cloudy and a 30% chance of some flurries, changing to 30% chance of rain showers in the morning. Wind becoming north 20 kilometers an hour in the afternoon and a high of 7. For Tuesday, sunny and a high of plus 13. For Wednesday, a mix of sun and cloud and a high of 18. And for Thursday, cloudy with a 60% chance of rain showers and a high of 16. 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
3: For this afternoon, the rain is sticking around, about 15 to 25 millimeters worth. Wind east 30 kilometers an hour and a high of plus 5. Tonight, periods of rain changing to periods of light snow near midnight. Wind east 30 kilometers an hour and a low of plus 1 with a risk of some frost. For Monday, mainly cloudy and a 30% chance of some flurries, changing to 30% chance of rain showers in the morning. Wind becoming north 20 kilometers an hour in the afternoon and a high of 7. For Tuesday, sunny and a high of plus 13. For Wednesday, a mix of sun and cloud and a high of 18. And for Thursday, cloudy with a 60% chance of rain showers and a high of 16. 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
3: For this afternoon, the rain is sticking around, about 15 to 25 millimeters worth. Wind east at 30 kilometers an hour and a high of plus 5. Tonight, periods of rain changing to periods of light snow near midnight. Wind east 30 kilometers an hour and a low of plus 1 with a risk of some frost. For Monday, mainly cloudy and a 30% chance of some flurries, changing to 30% chance of rain showers in the morning. Wind becoming north 20 kilometers an hour in the afternoon and a high of 7. For Tuesday, sunny and a high of plus 13. For Wednesday, a mix of sun and cloud and a high of 18. And for Thursday, cloudy with a 60% chance of rain showers and a high of 16. 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
4: For this afternoon, the rain is sticking around, about 15 to 25 millimeters worth. Wind east at 30 kilometers an hour and a high of plus 5. Tonight, periods of rain change into periods of light snow near midnight. Wind east 30 kilometers an hour and a low of plus 1 with a risk of some frost. For Monday, mainly cloudy and a 30% chance of some flurries, changing to 30% chance of rain showers in the morning. Wind becoming north 20 kilometers an hour in the afternoon and a high of 7. For Tuesday, sunny and a high of plus 13. For Wednesday, a mix of sun and cloud and a high of 18. And for Thursday, cloudy with a 60% chance of rain showers and a high of 16. 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
2: For this afternoon, the rain is sticking around, about 15 to 25 millimeters worth. Wind east at 30 kilometers an hour and a high of plus 5. Tonight, periods of rain changing to periods of light snow near midnight. Wind east 30 kilometers an hour and a low of plus 1 with a risk of some frost. For Monday, mainly cloudy and a 30% chance of some flurries, changing to 30% chance of rain showers in the morning. Wind becoming north 20 kilometers an hour in the afternoon and a high of 7. For Tuesday, sunny and a high of plus 13. For Wednesday, a mix of sun and cloud and a high of 18. And for Thursday, cloudy with a 60% chance of rain showers and a high of 16. 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
5: For this afternoon, the rain is sticking around about 15 to 25 millimeters worth. Wind east 30 kilometers an hour and a high of plus 5. Tonight, periods of rain changing to periods of light snow near midnight. Wind east 30 kilometers an hour and a low of plus 1 with a risk of some frost. For Monday, mainly cloudy and a 30% chance of some flurries, changing to 30% chance of rain showers in the morning. Wind becoming north 20 kilometers an hour in the afternoon and a high of 7. For Tuesday, sunny and a high of plus 13. For Wednesday, a mix of sun and cloud and a high of 18. And for Thursday, cloudy with a 60% chance of rain showers and a high of 16. 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
2: For this afternoon, the rain is sticking around, about 15 to 25 millimeters worth. Wind east at 30 kilometers an hour and a high of plus 5. Tonight, periods of rain changing to periods of light snow near midnight. Wind east 30 kilometers an hour and a low of plus 1 with a risk of some frost. For Monday, mainly cloudy and a 30% chance of some flurries, changing to 30% chance of rain showers in the morning. Wind becoming north 20 kilometers an hour in the afternoon and a high of 7. For Tuesday, sunny and a high of plus 13. For Wednesday, a mix of sun and cloud and a high of 18. And for Thursday, cloudy with a 60% chance of rain showers and a high of 16. 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

gone, gone, gone, she's been gone so long, she's been gone, gone, gone so long. 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
4: For this afternoon, the rain is sticking around, about 15 to 25 millimeters worth. Wind east 30 kilometers an hour and a high of plus 5. Tonight, periods of rain changing to periods of light snow near midnight. Wind east 30 kilometers an hour and a low of plus 1 with a risk of some frost. For Monday, mainly cloudy and a 30% chance of some flurries, changing to 30% chance of rain showers in the morning. Wind becoming north 20 kilometers an hour in the afternoon and a high of 7. For Tuesday, sunny and a high of plus 13. For Wednesday, a mix of sun and cloud and a high of 18. And for Thursday, cloudy with a 60% chance of rain showers and a high of 16. 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
2: Rain is still in the forecast for this afternoon, about 15 to 25 millimeters, wind east 30 kilometers an hour and a high of plus 5. Tonight, periods of rain changing to periods of light snow near midnight, wind east 30 kilometers an hour and a low of plus 1 with a risk of some frost. To start your work week off on Monday, mainly cloudy with a 30% chance of flurries, changing to 30% chance of rain showers in the morning, wind becoming north 20 kilometers an hour in the afternoon and a high of 7. For Tuesday, sunny and a high of 13. For Wednesday, a mix of sun and cloud and a high of 18. And for Thursday, cloud with a 60% chance of rain showers and a high of 16. 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
3: Rain is still in the forecast for this afternoon, about 15 to 25 millimeters. Wind east 30 kilometers an hour and a high of plus 5. Tonight, periods of rain changing to periods of light snow near midnight. Wind east 30 kilometers an hour and a low of plus 1 with a risk of some frost. To start your work week off on Monday, mainly cloudy with a 30% chance of flurries, changing to 30% chance of rain showers in the morning. Wind becoming north 20 kilometers an hour in the afternoon and a high of 7. For Tuesday, sunny and a high of 13. For Wednesday, a mix of sun and cloud and a high of 18. And for Thursday, cloud with a 60% chance of rain showers and a high of 16. 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
2: Rain is still in the forecast for this afternoon, about 15 to 25 millimeters, wind east 30 kilometers an hour and a high of plus 5. Tonight, periods of rain changing to periods of light snow near midnight, wind east 30 kilometers an hour and a low of plus 1 with a risk of some frost. Start your work week off on Monday, mainly cloudy with a 30% chance of flurries, changing to 30% chance of rain showers in the morning, wind becoming north 20 kilometers an hour in the afternoon and a high of 7. For Tuesday, sunny and a high of 13. For Wednesday, a mix of sun and cloud and a high of 18. And for Thursday, cloud with a 60% chance of rain showers and a high of 16. 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
3: Rain is still in the forecast for this afternoon, about 15 to 25 millimeters. Wind east 30 kilometers an hour at a high of plus 5. Tonight, periods of rain changing to periods of light snow near midnight. Wind east 30 kilometers an hour at a low of plus 1 with a risk of some frost. To start your work week off on Monday, mainly cloudy with a 30% chance of flurries, changing to 30% chance of rain showers in the morning. Wind becoming north 20 kilometers an hour in the afternoon and a high of 7. For Tuesday, sunny and a high of 13. For Wednesday, a mix of sun and cloud and a high of 18. And for Thursday, cloud with a 60% chance of rain showers and a high of 16. 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
3: Rain is still in the forecast for this afternoon, about 15 to 25 millimeters. Wind east 30 kilometers an hour and a high of plus 5. Tonight, periods of rain changing to periods of light snow near midnight. Wind east 30 kilometers an hour and a low of plus 1 with a risk of some frost. Start your work week off on Monday, mainly cloudy with a 30% chance of flurries, changing to 30% chance of rain showers in the morning. Wind becoming north 20 kilometers an hour in the afternoon and a high of 7. For Tuesday, sunny and a high of 13. For Wednesday, a mix of sun and cloud and a high of 18. And for Thursday, cloudy with a 60% chance of rain showers and a high of 16. 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
3: Rain is still in the forecast for this afternoon, about 15 to 25 millimeters. Wind east 30 kilometers an hour and a high of plus 5. Tonight, periods of rain changing to periods of light snow near midnight. Wind east 30 kilometers an hour and a low of plus 1 with a risk of some frost. To start your work week off on Monday, mainly cloudy with a 30% chance of flurries, changing to 30% chance of rain showers in the morning. Wind becoming north 20 kilometers an hour in the afternoon and a high of 7. For Tuesday, sunny and a high of 13. For Wednesday, a mix of sun and cloud and a high of 18. And for Thursday, cloud with a 60% chance of rain showers and a high of 16. 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
1: Rain is still in the forecast for this afternoon, about 15 to 25 millimeters, wind east 30 kilometers an hour and a high of plus 5. Tonight, periods of rain changing to periods of light snow near midnight, wind east 30 kilometers an hour and a low of plus 1 with a risk of some frost. To start your work week off on Monday, mainly cloudy with a 30% chance of flurries, changing to 30% chance of rain showers in the morning, wind becoming north 20 kilometers an hour in the afternoon and a high of 7. For Tuesday, sunny and a high of 13. For Wednesday, a mix of sun and cloud and a high of 18. And for Thursday, cloudy with a 60% chance of rain showers and a high of 16. 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
3: Rain is still in the forecast for this afternoon, about 15 to 25 millimeters. Wind east 30 kilometers an hour at a high of plus 5. Tonight, periods of rain changing to periods of light snow near midnight. Wind east 30 kilometers an hour at a low of plus 1 with a risk of some frost. To start your work week off on Monday, mainly cloudy with a 30% chance of flurries, changing to 30% chance of rain showers in the morning. Wind becoming north 20 kilometers an hour in the afternoon and a high of 7. For Tuesday, sunny and a high of 13. For Wednesday, a mix of sun and cloud and a high of 18. And for Thursday, cloud with a 60% chance of rain showers and a high of 16. 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
3: Rain is still in the forecast for this afternoon, about 15 to 25 millimeters. Wind east 30 kilometers an hour at a high of plus 5. Tonight, periods of rain changing to periods of light snow near midnight. Wind east 30 kilometers an hour at a low of plus 1 with a risk of some frost. Start your work week off on Monday, mainly cloudy with a 30% chance of flurries, changing to 30% chance of rain showers in the morning. Wind becoming north 20 kilometers an hour in the afternoon and a high of 7. For Tuesday, sunny and a high of 13. For Wednesday, a mix of sun and cloud and a high of 18. And for Thursday, cloud with a 60% chance of rain showers and a high of 16. 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
4: Rain is still in the forecast for this afternoon, about 15 to 25 millimeters. Wind east 30 kilometers an hour and a high of plus 5. Tonight, periods of rain changing to periods of light snow near midnight. Wind east 30 kilometers an hour and a low of plus 1 with a risk of some frost. To start your work week off on Monday, mainly cloudy with a 30% chance of flurries, changing to 30% chance of rain showers in the morning. Wind becoming north 20 kilometers an hour in the afternoon and a high of 7. For Tuesday, sunny and a high of 13. For Wednesday, a mix of sun and cloud and a high of 18. And for Thursday, cloud with a 60% chance of rain showers and a high of 16. 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
2: Rain is still in the forecast for this afternoon, about 15 to 25 millimeters. Wind east 30 kilometers an hour at a high of plus 5. Tonight, periods of rain changing to periods of light snow near midnight. Wind east 30 kilometers an hour at a low of plus 1 with a risk of some frost. To start your work week off on Monday, mainly cloudy with a 30% chance of flurries, changing to 30% chance of rain showers in the morning. Wind becoming north 20 kilometers an hour in the afternoon and a high of 7. For Tuesday, sunny and a high of 13. For Wednesday, a mix of sun and cloud and a high of 18. And for Thursday, cloud with a 60% chance of rain showers and a high of 16. 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
6: Rain is still in the forecast for this afternoon, about 15 to 25 millimeters, wind east 30 kilometers an hour and a high of plus 5. Tonight, periods of rain changing to periods of light snow near midnight, wind east 30 kilometers an hour and a low of plus 1 with a risk of some frost. To start your work week off on Monday, mainly cloudy with a 30% chance of flurries, changing to 30% chance of rain showers in the morning, wind becoming north 20 kilometers an hour in the afternoon and a high of 7. For Tuesday, sunny and a high of 13. For Wednesday, a mix of sun and cloud and a high of 18. And for Thursday, cloud with a 60% chance of rain showers and a high of 16. 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
4: Occasional showers today and 6 degrees. For tonight, a cloudy sky with occasional showers and overnight fog patches, a low of minus 1. Tomorrow, it'll be partly sunny with morning fog patches and 13 degrees. On Wednesday, partly sunny with a chance of showers, a high of 20. And then for Thursday, periods of rain and 14 degrees. Current weather conditions can be found anytime on your Discover Estevan app. I'm Judy Peters.
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2: Discover Estevan weather.
6: Occasional showers today and 6 degrees. For tonight, a cloudy sky with occasional showers and overnight fog patches, a low of minus 1. Tomorrow, it'll be partly sunny with morning fog patches and 13 degrees. On Wednesday, partly sunny with a chance of showers, a high of 20. And then for Thursday, periods of rain and 14 degrees. Current weather conditions can be found anytime on your Discover Estevan app. I'm Judy Peters.
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2: 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Up for auction, John Deere 568 Round Baler, a 2016 Wilson Ranch Hand Livestock Trailer, Kuhn Hay Disc Mines, Manure Spreader, and Hay V-Rakes, a huge amount of freestanding panels, livestock chutes, crowding tubs, and cattle chutes. Bidding closes on Sure Livestock Auction this Tuesday, May 19th at 10 a.m.
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2: From the Provincial News Desk, I'm Judy Peters. A product is being recalled that Health Canada says may impact newborn health. Taking a look at this, here's reporter Scott Bolton.
3: They sent out a recall alert for the Bella Q 3-in-1 baby stroller with car seat, which is being sold on AliExpress. According to Health Canada, they've determined that the restraints in a motor vehicle could increase the risk of injury for a newborn in the event of a collision. Use of the restraint is considered illegal under provincial and territorial highway regulations. Consumers who own the product are being asked to immediately stop using it.
2: That's Scott Bolton reporting from Estevan. A local product came away with a unanimous decision victory after headlining a packed fundraising event hosted by Alliance Boxing in Saskatoon. Swift Current's Kirsty Hansen has more.
4: Jaden Toy, a 70-kilogram under 23 division athlete, shares how he performed at the Fight Night Spring Cleanup event on May 2nd. Toy says he was featured as the main event that evening, going head-to-head with a tough Manitoba opponent who he'd sparred with at a recent nationals camp in Vancouver. For Golden West Broadcasting, I'm Kirsty Hansen.
2: Weyburn recently hosted a number of Southeast Fire Departments for some training. Here's Mike Walk, acting chief of Weyburn Fire, talking about the lessons learned by those firefighters.
5: We had a hazmat 470 course, which gives our firefighters the knowledge for hazmat awareness and hazmat operations. So it'll give them their certification to move on to their 1001 training to get full firefighter certification.
2: Walk says that highway incidents involving chemicals are always a risk for firefighters. An Estevan man has pleaded guilty to impaired driving for swerving into oncoming traffic last October. Here's reporter Vincent Dupuis with more.
6: A 55-year-old man has pled guilty to impaired driving after a traffic complaint on Highway 39 near Estevan last October. Police say the vehicle was swerving into oncoming traffic and he was tested for a breathalyzer with a blood alcohol way above the legal limit. He was fined $1,500 and remains prohibited from driving.
2: That's Vincent Dupuis reporting from Estevan. And that's your provincial news for this Monday, May 18th.
0: Discover Estevan weather.
2: Occasional showers today and 6 degrees. For tonight, a cloudy sky with occasional showers and overnight fog patches. A low of minus 1. Tomorrow it'll be partly sunny with morning fog patches and 13 degrees. On Wednesday, partly sunny with a chance of showers, a high of 20. And then for Thursday, periods of rain and 14 degrees. Current weather conditions can be found anytime on your Discover Estevan app. I'm Judy Peters.
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8: Discover Estevan weather.
9: Occasional showers today and 6 degrees. For tonight, a cloudy sky with occasional showers and overnight fog patches, a low of minus 1. Tomorrow, it'll be partly sunny with morning fog patches and 13 degrees. On Wednesday, partly sunny with a chance of showers, a high of 20. And then for Thursday, periods of rain and 14 degrees. Current weather conditions can be found anytime on your Discover Estevan app. I'm Judy Peters.
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4: Discover Estevan weather.
7: Occasional showers today and 6 degrees. For tonight, a cloudy sky with occasional showers and overnight fog patches. A low of minus 1. Tomorrow, it'll be partly sunny with morning fog patches and 13 degrees. On Wednesday, partly sunny with a chance of showers, a high of 20. And then for Thursday, periods of rain and 14 degrees. Current weather conditions can be found anytime on your Discover Estevan app. I'm Judy Peters.
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2: From the Provincial News Desk, I'm Judy Peters. The Saskatchewan government has passed the Compassionate Intervention Act, allowing for involuntary addictions treatment in certain cases. With more, here's reporter Scott Bolton.
3: The province says the law applies to people with severe addictions who are not capable of seeking help on their own. Family members could ask a court for an assessment warrant, while police could also intervene if someone's substance use poses a serious risk to themselves or others. Mental Health and Addictions Minister Lori Carr says not everyone has the capacity to choose treatment during extreme addiction. The act is expected to take effect this fall once regulations are finalized.
2: That's Scott Bolton reporting from Estevan. Saskatchewan is joining Paul Brandt in addressing human trafficking in Canada. We get the details from reporter Natasha Weeb.
4: Saskatchewan is investing in human trafficking training for frontline law enforcement through a partnership with Paul Brandt's Not in My City campaign. The province has announced $100,000 in funding to support specialized training delivered by the International Association of Human Trafficking Investigators. The program will help officers improve investigative skills, support survivors, and strengthen collaboration between agencies responding to human trafficking cases. Training is expected to begin this fall for RCMP, Municipal Police Services, Indigenous Police, Marshals, and Highway Transportation Officers. Officials say the initiative is part of Saskatchewan's broader efforts to combat interpersonal violence and protect vulnerable people.
2: That's Natasha Weeb reporting from Weyburn. The seeding season has begun in the southeast with farmers working to get crops in the ground. Legislative Secretary to the Ministry of Agriculture, James Thorstensen, talks about the scale of the province's operations.
5: With almost half of the country's cultivated acres right here in Saskatchewan, seeding is a massive undertaking, not to mention the province's largest annual private investment. It's also the foundation of an industry that continues to drive growth, trade, and opportunity for Saskatchewan. That's why protecting our industry isn't just important, it's essential.
2: Farmers will hope to avoid any heavy rains over the next while to get seeds planted. And the Estevan community is being recognized nationally after another record-setting Smile Cookie campaign. Here's reporter Larissa McEwen with more.
6: Estevan once again proved just how strong community support can be, raising more than $54,000 during this year's Tim Hortons Smile Cookie campaign. The total officially made Estevan the top fundraising community in Saskatchewan and 13 across all of Canada. Money raised this year will support Weldon Childcare, Hillcrest Early Learning Center, and the Estevan Daycare Cooperative. The campaign also topped last year's total by more than $6,000 thanks to community volunteers, businesses, and thousands of cookies purchased throughout the week.
2: That's Larissa McEwen reporting from Estevan. And that's your provincial news for this Monday, May 18th.
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2: Occasional showers today and 6 degrees. For tonight, a cloudy sky with occasional showers and overnight fog patches, a low of minus 1. Tomorrow, it'll be partly sunny with morning fog patches and 13 degrees. On Wednesday, partly sunny with a chance of showers, a high of 20. And then for Thursday, periods of rain and 14 degrees. Current weather conditions can be found anytime on your Discover Estevan app. I'm Judy Peters.
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6: Occasional showers today and 6 degrees. For tonight, a cloudy sky with occasional showers and overnight fog patches, a low of minus 1. Tomorrow, it'll be partly sunny with morning fog patches and 13 degrees. On Wednesday, partly sunny with a chance of showers, a high of 20. And then for Thursday, periods of rain and 14 degrees. Current weather conditions can be found anytime on your Discover Estevan app. I'm Judy Peters.
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2: Discover Estevan weather.
3: Occasional showers today and 6 degrees. For tonight, a cloudy sky with occasional showers and overnight fog patches, a low of minus 1. Tomorrow, it'll be partly sunny with morning fog patches and 13 degrees. On Wednesday, partly sunny with a chance of showers, a high of 20. And then for Thursday, periods of rain and 14 degrees. Current weather conditions can be found anytime on your Discover Estevan app. I'm Judy Peters.
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2: From the Provincial News Desk, I'm Judy Peters. A product is being recalled that Health Canada says may impact newborn health. Taking a look at this, here's reporter Scott Bolton.
3: They sent out a recall alert for the Bella Q 3-in-1 baby stroller with car seat, which is being sold on AliExpress. According to Health Canada, they've determined that the restraints in a motor vehicle could increase the risk of injury for a newborn in the event of a collision. Use of the restraint is considered illegal under provincial and territorial highway regulations. Consumers who own the product are being asked to immediately stop using it.
2: That's Scott Bolton reporting from Estevan. A local product came away with a unanimous decision victory after headlining a packed fundraising event hosted by Alliance Boxing in Saskatoon. Swift Current's Kirsty Hansen has more.
4: Jaden Toy, a 70-kilogram under-23 division athlete, shares how he performed at the Fight Night Spring Cleanup event on May 2nd. Toy says he was featured as the main event that evening, going head-to-head with a tough Manitoba opponent who he'd sparred with at a recent nationals camp in Vancouver. For Golden West Broadcasting, I'm Kirsty Hansen.
2: Weyburn recently hosted a number of Southeast Fire Departments for some training. Here's Mike Walk, acting chief of Weyburn Fire, talking about the lessons learned by those firefighters.
5: We had a hazmat 470 course, which gives our firefighters the knowledge for hazmat awareness and hazmat operations. So it'll give them their certification to move on to their 1001 training to get full firefighter certification.
2: Walk says that highway incidents involving chemicals are always a risk for firefighters. An Estevan man has pleaded guilty to impaired driving for swerving into oncoming traffic last October. Here's reporter Vincent Dupuis with more.
6: A 55-year-old man has pled guilty to impaired driving after a traffic complaint on Highway 39 near Estevan last October. Police say the vehicle was swerving into oncoming traffic.

0: and he was tested for a breathalyzer with a blood alcohol way above the legal limit. He was fined $1,500 and remains prohibited from driving.
1: That's Vincent Dupuis reporting from Estevan. And that's your provincial news for this Monday, May 18th.
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1: Occasional showers today and 6 degrees. For tonight, a cloudy sky with occasional showers and overnight fog patches, a low of minus 1. Tomorrow, it'll be partly sunny with morning fog patches and 13 degrees. On Wednesday, partly sunny with a chance of showers, a high of 20. And then for Thursday, periods of rain and 14 degrees. Current weather conditions can be found anytime on your Discover Estevan app. I'm Judy Peters.
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0: That was Nickelback and Someday, Saskatchewan's best music classic hits. I'm Sarah Miller, taking you through your holiday Monday.
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2: Occasional showers today and 6 degrees. For tonight, a cloudy sky with occasional showers and overnight fog patches, a low of minus 1. Tomorrow, it'll be partly sunny with morning fog patches and 13 degrees. On Wednesday, partly sunny with a chance of showers, a high of 20. And then for Thursday, periods of rain and 14 degrees. Current weather conditions can be found anytime on your Discover Estevan app. I'm Judy Peters.
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0: Chilliwack with Communication Breakdown, Saskatchewan's best music. This is Classic Hits. I'm Sarah Miller. How's your long weekend going? I know, back to work tomorrow, but for those of us that are sitting there relaxing, I know you probably wish you were at the lake, but the weather doesn't seem to be cooperating this May long weekend. That being said, it never seems to cooperate May long weekend. I know people that try to go camping on May long, they always end up cold, and it's not really a good experience. What are you up to this May long?
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8: Occasional showers today and 6 degrees. For tonight, a cloudy sky with occasional showers and overnight fog patches. A low of minus 1. Tomorrow, it'll be partly sunny with morning fog patches and 13 degrees. On Wednesday, partly sunny with a chance of showers, a high of 20. And then for Thursday, periods of rain and 14 degrees. Current weather conditions can be found anytime on your Discover Estevan app. I'm Judy Peters.
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0: Last Tiger with My Song. I'm Sarah Miller. Thanks for joining me today. It is your May long weekend, and I know lots of people like to get things ready for gardening for their May long weekend. Have you been up to gardening already this year? I know it's been kind of a weird mix of weather, whether it's super windy or you got rain, or even somewhere in the north of the province received some snow. So what are you getting up to this May long? If it's gardening, hopefully it's getting things ready in pots indoors. So I don't think it's going to be quite ready yet, but things are going to switch quite quickly, and I know that farmers are out seeding already, so you never know. Things could survive out there. Maybe you're putting your stuff out to get acclimatized. What are you up to?
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0: You're so vain. I'm Sarah Miller. Thanks for hanging out with me today. I hope you're having a great day. You know, there's lots of conversations about May Long Weekend and what traditions go along with that. Don't plant before May Long Weekend. It always rains on the long weekend. The first camping trip, you're going to be freezing cold. May Long Weekend is the official start to summer. Do you believe in any of those things? If I'm thinking back to the May Long Weekends that I can remember, I do believe it's always either rained or it's pretty chilly out there.
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5: Discover Estevan weather.
6: Occasional showers today and 6 degrees. For tonight, a cloudy sky with occasional showers and overnight fog patches, a low of minus 1. Tomorrow, it'll be partly sunny with morning fog patches and 13 degrees. On Wednesday, partly sunny with a chance of showers, a high of 20. And then for Thursday, periods of rain and 14 degrees. Current weather conditions can be found anytime on your Discover Estevan app. I'm Judy Peters.
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0: That's Heart and What About Love. I'm Sarah Miller. Thanks for tuning in to Classic Hits, Saskatchewan's best music. I hope you're enjoying your May long weekend. 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
7: Occasional showers today and 6 degrees. For tonight, a cloudy sky with occasional showers and overnight fog patches, a low of minus 1. Tomorrow, it'll be partly sunny with morning fog patches and 13 degrees. On Wednesday, partly sunny with a chance of showers, a high of 20. And then for Thursday, periods of rain and 14 degrees. Current weather conditions can be found anytime on your Discover Estevan app. I'm Judy Peters.
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0: Tom Petty and I Won't Back Down. I'm Sarah Miller. Thanks for hanging out with me today. I hope you're enjoying your weekend and your May long weekend. That being said, are you getting tickets to any of the upcoming concerts? Well, I saw that Journey had announced a concert coming up in Saskatoon, and I know that there's lots of festivals where tickets are available, whether you're looking to get tickets to the Living Skies Music Festival or perhaps a festival near you. 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

0: Girl with a Problem, that's the Northern Pikes from 1984 to now. They've been creating music for 42 years. Fan of the Northern Pikes are originally from Saskatoon. I hope you're having a great long weekend. Thanks for keeping classic hits on your radar.
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4: Occasional showers today and 6 degrees. For tonight, a cloudy sky with occasional showers and overnight fog patches, a low of minus 1. Tomorrow, it'll be partly sunny with morning fog patches and 13 degrees. On Wednesday, partly sunny with a chance of showers, a high of 20. And then for Thursday, periods of rain and 14 degrees. Current weather conditions can be found anytime on your Discover Estevan app. I'm Judy Peters.
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0: Rock and Don't Stop. This is Classic Hits. I'm Sarah Miller. Thanks for making us a part of your May long weekend. You know, one of the big things I love about May long weekend is normally you get together and have a big barbecue. And I know the weather this May long weekend might not be the best for that. So you might not be getting together for a barbecue, but you can always have some burgers and hot dogs indoors, listening to some great music, just like Classic Hits. Thanks for hanging out with me.
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3: Discover Estevan weather.
6: Occasional showers today and 6 degrees. For tonight, a cloudy sky with occasional showers and overnight fog patches, a low of minus 1. Tomorrow, it'll be partly sunny with morning fog patches and 13 degrees. On Wednesday, partly sunny with a chance of showers, a high of 20. And then for Thursday, periods of rain and 14 degrees. Current weather conditions can be found anytime on your Discover Estevan app. I'm Judy Peters.
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0: Alanis Morissette and Ironic. I'm Sarah Miller. Thanks for hanging out with me today on Classic Hits, Saskatchewan's best music. Now, with the weather, it's kind of hard to get outdoors and spend much time out there right now with the wind, the rain, some places even experiencing snow. But maybe you're looking for something to do inside. Well, this month, there's a couple of movies that have hit the screens, including The Devil Wears Prada 2, Mortal Kombat 2, The Mandalorian and Gru, and Dishearm 3. So if you're heading out to see some movies, maybe one of those is on your list.
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2: From the Provincial News Desk, I'm Judy Peters. The Saskatchewan government has passed the Compassionate Intervention Act, allowing for involuntary addictions treatment in certain cases. With more, here's reporter Scott Bolton.
3: The province says the law applies to people with severe addictions who are not capable of seeking help on their own. Family members could ask a court for an assessment warrant, while police could also intervene if someone's substance use poses a serious risk to themselves or others. Mental Health and Addictions Minister Lori Carr says not everyone has the capacity to choose treatment during extreme addiction. The act is expected to take effect this fall once regulations are finalized.
2: That's Scott Bolton reporting from Estevan. Saskatchewan is joining Paul Brandt in addressing human trafficking in Canada. We get the details from reporter Natasha Weeb.
4: Saskatchewan is investing in human trafficking training for frontline law enforcement through a partnership with Paul Brandt's Not in My City campaign. The province has announced $100,000 in funding to support specialized training delivered by the International Association of Human Trafficking Investigators. The program will help officers improve investigative skills, support survivors, and strengthen collaboration between agencies responding to human trafficking cases. Training is expected to begin this fall for RCMP, Municipal Police Services, Indigenous Police, Marshals, and Highway Transportation Officers. Officials say the initiative is part of Saskatchewan's broader efforts to combat interpersonal violence and protect vulnerable people.
2: That's Natasha Weeb reporting from Weyburn. The seeding season has begun in the southeast, with farmers working to get crops in the ground. Legislative Secretary to the Ministry of Agriculture, James Thorstensen, talks about the scale of the province's operations.
5: With almost half of the country's cultivated acres right here in Saskatchewan, seeding is a massive undertaking, not to mention the province's largest annual private investment. It's also the foundation of an industry that continues to drive growth, trade, and opportunity for Saskatchewan. That's why protecting our industry isn't just important, it's essential.
2: Farmers will hope to avoid any heavy rains over the next while to get seeds planted. And the Estevan community is being recognized nationally after another record-setting Smile Cookie campaign. Here's reporter Larissa McEwen with more.
6: Estevan once again proved just how strong community support can be, raising more than $54,000 during this year's Tim Hortons Smile Cookie campaign. The total officially made Estevan the top fundraising community in Saskatchewan and 13 across all of Canada. Money raised this year will support Weldon Childcare, Hillcrest Early Learning Center, and the Estevan Daycare Cooperative. The campaign also topped last year's total by more than $6,000 thanks to community volunteers, businesses, and thousands of cookies purchased throughout the week.
2: That's Larissa McEwen reporting from Estevan. And that's your provincial news for this Monday, May 18th.
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2: Occasional showers today and 6 degrees. For tonight, a cloudy sky with occasional showers and overnight fog patches, a low of minus 1. Tomorrow, it'll be partly sunny with morning fog patches and 13 degrees. On Wednesday, partly sunny with a chance of showers, a high of 20. And then for Thursday, periods of rain and 14 degrees. Current weather conditions can be found anytime on your Discover Estevan app. I'm Judy Peters.
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0: 5440, that's Casual Viewing. This is Classic Hits. I'm Sarah Miller. Thanks for joining me today. If you're having a fun, long weekend, I am glad. Hopefully you're having a safe one. It always is that time of year. As the warmer weather hits, we tend to see more and more accidents, people doing things they shouldn't be doing. So make sure you're staying safe out there. You can check out our app. It has all the details on highway hotlines in case there's road closures. And of course, if there's any flooding in your area. You can also contact us on our app. You can download that from the App Store.
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12: Occasional showers today and 6 degrees. For tonight, a cloudy sky with occasional showers and overnight fog patches, a low of minus 1. Tomorrow, it'll be partly sunny with morning fog patches and 13 degrees. On Wednesday, partly sunny with a chance of showers, a high of 20. And then for Thursday, periods of rain and 14 degrees. Current weather conditions can be found anytime on your Discover Estevan app. I'm Judy Peters.
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0: found in Somebody Somewhere, Saskatchewan's best music. This is Classic Hits. Thanks for hanging out with me today. 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
11: Occasional showers today and 6 degrees. For tonight, a cloudy sky with occasional showers and overnight fog patches, a low of minus 1. Tomorrow, it'll be partly sunny with morning fog patches and 13 degrees. On Wednesday, partly sunny with a chance of showers, a high of 20. And then for Thursday, periods of rain and 14 degrees. Current weather conditions can be found anytime on your Discover Estevan app. I'm Judy Peters.
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0: Brian Adams with Diana, Saskatchewan's best music. This is Classic Hits. I'm Sarah Miller, hanging out with you on your Monday of the May long weekend. Whatever you're getting up to this weekend, thanks for hanging out with us. I hope you're enjoying and staying safe. And of course, that weather might not be the best, but it's not going to last forever. We will see the sunshine and some nice temperatures return. Your full five-day forecast is coming up. I'm heading on out for the rest of my weekend. I hope you have a great one.
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0: actions. Consumers who own the product are being asked to immediately stop using it.
1: That's Scott Bolton reporting from Estevan. A local product came away with a unanimous decision victory after headlining a packed fundraising event hosted by Alliance Boxing in Saskatoon. Swift Current's Kirsty Hansen has more.
2: Jaden Toy, a 70-kilogram under-23 division athlete, shares how he performed at the Fight Night Spring Cleanup event on May 2nd. Toy says he was featured as the main event that evening, going head-to-head with a tough Manitoba opponent who he'd sparred with at a recent nationals camp in Vancouver. For Gold West Broadcasting, I'm Kirsty Hansen.
1: Weyburn recently hosted a number of Southeast Fire Departments for some training. Here's Mike Walk, acting chief of Weyburn Fire, talking about the lessons learned by those firefighters.
3: We had a hazmat 470 course, which gives our firefighters the knowledge for hazmat awareness and hazmat operations. So it'll give them their certification to move on to their 1001 training to get full firefighter certification.
1: Walk says that highway incidents involving chemicals are always a risk for firefighters. An Estevan man has pleaded guilty to impaired driving for swerving into oncoming traffic last October. Here's reporter Vincent Dupuis with more.
4: A 55-year-old man has pled guilty to impaired driving after a traffic complaint on Highway 39 near Estevan last October. Police say the vehicle was swerving into oncoming traffic, and he was tested for a breathalyzer with a blood alcohol way above the legal limit. He was fined $1,500 and remains prohibited from driving.
1: That's Vincent Dupuis reporting from Estevan. And that's your provincial news for this Monday, May 18th. Occasional showers today and 6 degrees. For tonight, a cloudy sky with occasional showers and overnight fog patches, a low of minus 1. Tomorrow it'll be partly sunny with morning fog patches and 13 degrees. On Wednesday, partly sunny with a chance of showers, a high of 20. And then for Thursday, periods of rain and 14 degrees. Current weather conditions can be found anytime on your Discover Estevan app. I'm Judy Peters.
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0: Have you ever seen the rain? Creedence Clearwater, it's Cheyenne Nameth. And if you're looking for an excuse not to do dishes today, well, you officially have one. Today is National No Dirty Dishes Day, plus it's a long weekend. So you might as well skip the cooking and relax, order some takeout, or cook something easy with very minimal dishes. And maybe just eat your snacks right out of the containers, because why not, right? Today's the day to keep cleanup to an absolute minimum. And after a long weekend, there's really nothing better than realizing that there's no dirty dishes waiting for you in the sink afterwards.
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8: Occasional showers today and 6 degrees. For tonight, a cloudy sky with occasional showers and overnight fog patches, a low of minus 1. Tomorrow, it'll be partly sunny with morning fog patches and 13 degrees. On Wednesday, partly sunny with a chance of showers, a high of 20. And then for Thursday, periods of rain and 14 degrees. Current weather conditions can be found anytime on your Discover Estevan app. I'm Judy Peters.
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0: 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It's Cheyenne Namath, and I hope you're having a great holiday Monday. 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
4: Occasional showers today and 6 degrees. For tonight, a cloudy sky with occasional showers and overnight fog patches. A low of minus 1. Tomorrow, it'll be partly sunny with morning fog patches and 13 degrees. On Wednesday, partly sunny with a chance of showers, a high of 20. And then for Thursday, periods of rain and 14 degrees. Current weather conditions can be found anytime on your Discover Estevan app. I'm Judy Peters.
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0: Don't Stop Believin' Journey on the greatest hits of all time. I'm Cheyenne Nameth, and it is classic car season, and it's upon us. After sitting all winter, I've finally seen some classics back out on the road, polished up, cleaned off, and sounding better than ever. And there's just something about seeing an old muscle car cruising through town, hearing that rumble at a stoplight, and instantly feels like summer, even if the weather doesn't. Most of these vehicles are so clean that they probably spend more time getting wiped down than actually driven, but I can't say that I blame them.
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0: Piano Man Billy Joel. I'm Cheyenne Nemeth. And Canadians really showed up in a big way once again for McHappy Days this year. Communities across the country helped raise more than $10.8 million during the 32nd annual McHappy Day fundraiser held on May 6th. The money goes towards supporting Ronald McDonald House Canada and other local children's charities, helping families stay close to their sick or injured children while receiving medical care well away from home. And it is one reminder that something as simple as grabbing a coffee or a meal can end up making such a huge difference for families going through such difficult times.
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12: Occasional showers today and 6 degrees. For tonight, a cloudy sky with occasional showers and overnight fog patches. A low of minus 1. Tomorrow, it'll be partly sunny with morning fog patches and 13 degrees. On Wednesday, partly sunny with a chance of showers, a high of 20. And then for Thursday, periods of rain and 14 degrees. Current weather conditions can be found anytime on your Discover Estevan app. I'm Judy Peters.
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0: the music you remember from the station that never forgets. It's Cheyenne Namath, and hope you're having a great holiday Monday. And if you're looking to take a drive and do something fun this summer, the TD Sass Jazz Festival is returning, bringing 7 days of live music to Saskatoon and surrounding areas. The festival features jazz, blues, among other genres, with both free and ticketed shows happening at various venues across the city, including outdoor stages, clubs, and local performance spaces. Here's Shannon Josdahl, Executive Director of the TD Sass Jazz Fest, on local Saskatchewan talent.
1: I think that's one of the things that folks don't realize. We do a ton of outreach work. We work with Emmett Fortosky and his Jazz in School of Saskatchewan project that put jazz education workshops into high schools that in some cases don't have a music program at all. We also partner with the University of Saskatchewan to present the Jazz Intensive Summer Camp. And then lastly, our care home outreach program. We send festival artists out to a variety of local care homes so that they can entertain residents have access or aren't able to attend the festival in person. And we do that at no cost.
0: Half of the lineup features Saskatchewan artists, along with a full schedule of educational programs, community events, and volunteer opportunities. For more details on the shows, volunteering, and tickets, visit sassjazz.com.
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12: Discover Estevan weather.
14: Occasional showers today and 6 degrees. For tonight, a cloudy sky with occasional showers and overnight fog patches. A low of minus 1. Tomorrow, it'll be partly sunny with morning fog patches and 13 degrees. On Wednesday, partly sunny with a chance of showers, a high of 20. And then for Thursday, periods of rain and 14 degrees. Current weather conditions can be found anytime on your Discover Estevan app. I'm Judy Peters.
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0: other figure, George Michael, on the greatest hits of all time. I'm Cheyenne Nameth. And a little fun fact about that song, it has a pretty incredible second life in movies and TV over the years. One of the most memorable uses was in the 2017 action film Atomic Blonde, starring Charlize Theron, and the song played during a major fight scene. And the song also popped up in some shows like Glee and Nip Tuck, but recently it made a huge comeback thanks to the 2024 thriller Baby Girl, starring Nicole Kidman. After a viral dance scene in the movie, Father Figure exploded all over TikTok, and proving that again, great songs really never disappear. They just find a whole new generation.
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0: music you remember from the station that never forgets. It's Cheyenne Namath, and I hope you're having a great holiday Monday. And as we head into camping, hiking, and lake season, it's also important to remember that May is National Lyme Disease Awareness Month. So if you're headed to spend times outdoors this spring and in the summer, of course, make sure to wear proper clothing, check yourself, your kids, and your pets for ticks, and know that the signs are what the signs are to watch for. A quick tick check every day outside can make a big difference and still let you enjoy everything you love about the outdoors this time of year.
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7: For tonight, a cloudy sky with occasional showers and overnight fog patches, a low of minus one. Tomorrow, it'll be partly sunny with morning fog patches and 13 degrees. On Wednesday, partly sunny with a chance of showers, a high of 20. And then for Thursday, periods of rain and 14 degrees. Current weather conditions can be found anytime on your Discover Estevan app. I'm Judy Peters.
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7: For tonight, a cloudy sky with occasional showers and overnight fog patches, a low of minus one. Tomorrow, it'll be partly sunny with morning fog patches and 13 degrees. On Wednesday, partly sunny with a chance of showers, a high of 20. And then for Thursday, periods of rain and 14 degrees. Current weather conditions can be found anytime on your Discover Estevan app. I'm Judy Peters.
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0: Alone Heart on the greatest hits of all time. I'm Cheyenne Nameth. And, well, Rider Nation, football season is getting closer. The Saskatchewan Rough Riders had their training camp in Saskatoon last week, and the Riders kick off their preseason action today against Calgary. And honestly, it's starting to feel like it just may be football season again in Saskatchewan.
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0: Good vibrations, Beach Boys. It's Cheyenne Nemeth. And you can officially tell seeding season is here in Saskatchewan when you get stuck behind a tractor before 8 in the morning. Equipment is rolling, fields are busy, and farmers all across the province are putting in some seriously long days and trying to get that crop in when the weather cooperates, of course. And it's also that time of year where everybody needs a little extra patience on the road. And for all the producers out there that are tired, remember to take a little breather when you can. And remember, coffee and determination can only take you so far.
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2: I mean, I just say a respecter of women.
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2: 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I just love how he went against really the cultural norms of his day to go and talk to this woman and minister to her and not bring necessarily like shame on her like others had done, but to show her that she didn't have to keep living in shame. She didn't have to keep living life this way, and that there was this living water that only he could offer her. And I just think it was just so beautiful. And I think it's important that we remember that. And that Jesus loves women, and he wants women to be respected, and he is the model that we all should follow.
3: More from Ashley and her husband Dave at FamilyMinute.org.
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1: Discover Estevan Weather.
8: For tonight, a cloudy sky with occasional showers and overnight fog patches. A low of -1. Tomorrow, it'll be partly sunny with morning fog patches and 13 degrees. On Wednesday, partly sunny with a chance of showers, a high of 20. And then for Thursday, periods of rain and 14 degrees. Current weather conditions can be found anytime on your Discover Estevan app. I'm Judy Peters.
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0: music you remember from the station that never forgets. It's Cheyenne Namath, and I hope you're having a great holiday Monday. And not only is today Victoria Day, which is a federal holiday to honor Queen Victoria, and informally considered the start of the summer season, believe it or not, but also on this day in 1910, the Royal Canadian Navy was established by the Naval Service Act.
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11: For tonight, a cloudy sky with occasional showers and overnight fog patches, a low of -1. Tomorrow, it'll be partly sunny with morning fog patches and 13 degrees. On Wednesday, partly sunny with a chance of showers, a high of 20. And then for Thursday, periods of rain and 14 degrees. Current weather conditions can be found anytime on your Discover Estevan app. I'm Judy Peters.
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0: Fire Lake Bob Seger on the greatest hits of all time. I'm Cheyenne Namath. And the boys in blue are back at it tonight as the Toronto Blue Jays open up a series against the New York Yankees at Yankee Stadium. First pitch is set for 7:05 tonight, Eastern time that is. And honestly, there's just something about the Jays versus Yankees that always feels a little bit bigger. It doesn't matter what month it is, the rivalry always brings some extra energy. And it's the perfect excuse to throw the game on tonight and end your weekend off right with a little baseball and hopefully a Blue Jays win.
1: 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And when visiting hours are over, they leave. 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So we make sure they have everything they need, with a community of support, warm meals, and a place to rest. Because when a child is sick, family stays. And Ronald McDonald House stays with them.
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1: From the Provincial News Desk, I'm Judy Peters. A product is being recalled that Health Canada says may impact newborn health. Taking a look at this, here's reporter Scott Bolton.
2: They sent out a recall alert for the Bella Q 3-in-1 baby stroller with car seat, which is being sold on AliExpress. According to Health Canada, they've determined that the restraints in a motor vehicle could increase the risk of injury for a newborn in the event of a collision. Use of the restraints is considered illegal under provincial and territorial highway regulations. Consumers who own the product are being asked to immediately stop using it.
1: That's Scott Bolton reporting from Estevan. A local product came away with a unanimous decision victory after headlining a packed fundraising event hosted by Alliance Boxing in Saskatoon. Swift Current's Kirsty Hansen has more.
3: Jaden Toy, a 70-kilogram under-23 division athlete, shares how he performed at the Fight Night Spring Cleanup event on May 2nd. Toy says he was featured as the main event that evening, going head-to-head with a tough Manitoba opponent who he'd sparred with at a recent nationals camp in Vancouver. For Golden West Broadcasting, I'm Kirsty Hansen.
1: Weyburn recently hosted a number of Southeast Fire Departments for some training. Here's Mike Walk, acting chief of Weyburn Fire, talking about the lessons learned by those firefighters.
4: We had a hazmat 470 course, which gives our firefighters the knowledge for hazmat awareness and hazmat operations. So it'll give them their certification to move on.

0: $100 and remains prohibited from driving.
1: That's Vincent Dupuy reporting from Esteban. And that's your provincial news for this Monday, May 18th. For tonight, a cloudy sky with occasional showers and overnight fog patches, a low of minus one. Tomorrow, it'll be partly sunny with morning fog patches and 13 degrees. On Wednesday, partly sunny with a chance of showers, a high of 20. And then for Thursday, periods of rain and 14 degrees. Current weather conditions can be found anytime on your Discover Estevan app. I'm Judy Peters.
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6: For tonight, a cloudy sky with occasional showers and overnight fog patches, a low of minus one. Tomorrow, it'll be partly sunny with morning fog patches and 13 degrees. On Wednesday, partly sunny with a chance of showers, a high of 20. And then for Thursday, periods of rain and 14 degrees. Current weather conditions can be found anytime on your Discover Estevan app. I'm Judy Peters.
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2: Discover Estevan weather.
9: For tonight, a cloudy sky with occasional showers and overnight fog patches, a low of -1. Tomorrow, it'll be partly sunny with morning fog patches and 13 degrees. On Wednesday, partly sunny with a chance of showers, a high of 20. And then for Thursday, periods of rain and 14 degrees. Current weather conditions can be found anytime on your Discover Estevan app. I'm Judy Peters.
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